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47 in Greene County, cross streets of Cods Lane and State Highway E in Edward, for a female who fell wanting transport to the hospital, get hip x-rayed. 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

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We have an unknown age, unknown gender, fallen, unknown injuries with a lift assist, 1958.

Lieutenant 1, show you en route to 311 Beef Street, 311 Beef Street, unknown age patient, an unknown gender, fall with an unknown injury, beating West Assist. 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

Willard. Medical emergency, Willard Station 1 at 304 West Wiley Street in Willard for a male needing a lift assist, Ops 3.

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For a Zone 6 fire alarm, off 5.

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2: Clear, John Willard, Breaststroke One, en route to the medical emergency at 304 West Wiley Street and Willard, cross streets of Grand Prairie and Lynn. For a male who fell, needing lift assist, Mercy is en route, optionals 3.

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1: Springfield Ninja 1, have you been able to reach the owner for this property?
2: The alarm company still hasn't been able to reach the key holder. It's unknown if we have been able to. I can ask.
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1: One.
0: Just got a comment from the alarm company back on the line. Got a hold of key holder who advised false alarm. So wanted to advise the key holder says to tell the fire department not to reset the alarm if you do continue to go on scene.
1: Copy, Engine 1 to return to service.
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Fossil Engine 4 showing you en route to the fire outside at 1234 East High Point Street in Greene County, cross streets of Kickapoo and McCann, for a small fire in a tree in the backyard on a power line. Wind speed south southeast, 18 miles per hour, off channels 5.

Express 22, engine 25, outside fire, South Nicholas Road, South Shamrock Road, South Nicholas Road, South Shamrock Road. Fire will be on the east side of the road, east side of Nicholas.

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1: Yes, ma'am. Information, erratic driver on 60 heading eastbound into Seymour, motorcycle going well over 100 miles an hour.
0: That's clear. Can you advise of a cross street?

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1: That's clear. Was there any other information that we can provide to officers?
0: Negative. Moving very fast, heading eastbound.
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1: On scene, Nicholas, come in. 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
0: Verse 22, that's good.

0: Dispatch, Willie Command.
1: Willie Command, go ahead.
0: Terminate this incident. Willard Brush 1's back in.
1: Clear. Willie Command terminated. Showing Willard Brush Truck 1 back in service.

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1: Yes, please. There's a tree limb laying on a power line and it's barking and sparking.
2: This is at the back of the log point, 1234 East High Point.
1: Yes.
2: I'm clear. I'll get to you en route for you.

0: they're going to be allowed to continue burning. Command will be terminated.
1: Command, that's clear. Can you confirm address of 1101?

Motor vehicle accident, Stringle Engine 6, Ladder 9 at Campbell and Walnut Lawn. Blocking the left southbound. Female requesting EMS, Ops 2.

vehicle accident at South Campbell and West Walnut Line. It's going to be a black Toyota SUV blocking the left southbound lane. Full response en route, optional soup.

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1: 241 Command, go ahead.
0: The property owner here is advising that Road and Bridge was contacted several hours ago. Can you confirm or deny that they are en route to this location?
1: Affirmative. We had county units go out at about 1947, and they had Road and Bridge contacted and en route at 2040.
2: We're going to attempt to take the top out of this tree where we can open the roadway. They've had several people drive through your officers, fire line tape, and into the tree, but continue Road and Bridge if they ask.
1: That's clear.

Medical emergency, Springfield Ladder 3 at 1641 North Burton Avenue for an unconscious male. Hops 3.

Seymour Fire, power line down, respond to 417 North Commercial Street, 417 North Commercial Street. It's going to be for a tree that came down and took down power lines, also went through a porch. Time zone at 2217.

North Commercial 417 North Commercial Street. Excuse me, for a tree that came down and took down power lines and the porch. I don't know if it's the poles or just the lines. My caller did not want to go outside to look. We'll straighten around at 2219.

Medical emergency LR523 at 2496 South Forest Heights Avenue in Greene County for a male unable to hold any fluids down, vomiting. Option else four.

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1: 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Medical is en route. 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

Medical Emergency, Brookline at 4427 West Nicholas Street for a female having a mental health crisis. Option 4.

on your route to the medical emergency at 4427 West Nicholas Street in Greene County, cross streets of Casa Grande and Red, for a female having a mental health crisis. Per Greene County, asking for medical to stage due to the female having violent outbursts. Optional is 4.

medical emergency related to Station 2 at 2710 North Farm Road 137, Lakewood Mobile Home Park, Lot 81. For caller that is spitting up blood and difficulty breathing, Ops 3.

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1: Clear, showing Boiler Brush Truck 2 en route to the medical emergency, 2710 North Farm Road 137 in Greene County, Lakewood Mobile Home Park, Lot 81, cross streets of North and Fulbright. For a caller that is spitting up blood, has swelling on the left side and difficulty breathing. Mercy is en route, optional 3.

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1: I'll be left.

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Hello, 124, showing you a route to the medical emergency at 6000 East Primrose Lane in Greene County, cross street of Barbary. For a female with a severe pancreatitis attack, Cox is en route, options 4.

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Medical emergency, Springfield Letter 3 at 701 South Bellevue Avenue. 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

Building fires, Greenville Engine 6, Engine 8, Engine 13, Ladder 9, Ladder 8, Rescue 1, Battalion Chief 2, 1645 West Walnut Lawn, Willow Creek Apartments, Building 1, Apartment 124. For callers smelling and seeing smoke coming out of water heater closet, Cough Channel 5.

killed units, with the exception of Rescue 1 en route to the building fire at 1645 West Walnut Lawn Street, Willow Creek Apartments, apartment 124. Wind speeds are south 16 miles per hour. Plugs at 3504 South Kansas Avenue, in southwest corner of Kansas and Walnut Lawn. 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
1: Just arrived. It's going to be a two-part apartment complex. I have nothing showing from the Alpha, Bravo, or Charlie side. We'll be in investigation mode. We'll have one on command.
0: Smoke in the area. Sprinkle engine 4 at 2121 North Weller Avenue. For small, strong burning smell outside, off shell 6.
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Puff Health Engine 1, showing you around the medical call at 3939 South El Susan Avenue in Greene County, cross streets of El Castell and El Salvador, for an infant child in respiratory distress. 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

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Wind speeds south 18 miles per hour, optional 6,

0: 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I do have a slight electrical smell, no haze, no smoke or fire scene.
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This will be Ops 5, mobile home on fire, slot 8, B-Boy.

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1: Clear Willard Engine 2, shooting route to the house fire in Battlefield, the 3411 South Phoenix, cross street of Hanover and from Red 164, be lot 8B as in boy,

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command to all incoming units. 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We go to the section to handle this. All incoming units.

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engine 12, commercial fire alarm, 5600 North 17th Street, building 2, 5600 North 17th Street, building 2, cross streets, West James River Road,

making sure you're aware. We have an additional caller from apartment 105 saying whole building alarm going off. No smoke or fire seen or smelled.

3502 South 6th Avenue. 2502 South 6th Avenue. Cross Streets, Elk Valley Road,

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Cross Street, Boston Avenue. 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

Roger, fire medical call. Southern Roger, fire medical call, 150 East Sunset Street, again 150 East Sunset Street in Fort Bend. For a 54-year-old male, he's having chest pains and left arm is becoming numb. Time count at 5:43.

Dispatcher, fire medical call a second time. Southern Western Fire Medical Call, second tone for 150 East Sunset Street, again 150 East Sunset Street in Portland. For a 54-year-old male is having chest pains and his left arm is numb. Second tone of 546.

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Fairgrove, 7328 North Farm Road 203. Female who had a seizure. Ops 3.

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1: 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Cross streets, State Highway KK and Langtree. For a wife who had a seizure, fainted, now awake. Ops 3.

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1: Clear, Willard Brush 1, showing you responding to medical emergency at Willard Middle School, 205 North Miller Road, cross streets Mill Street and Bean Street. It's going to be door 15, student with a seizure in the parking lot, Murphy and Route, Ops 3.

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Ops 5.

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No cross streets listed. For a carbon monoxide alarm, no one feeling ill, house being ventilated. Office 5.

112 fire alarm commercial, 5600 North 17th Street, apartment 201, 5600 North 17th Street, apartment 201, Cross Streets, West James River Road.

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Ops 3.

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1: Ebenezer, go ahead. Ebenezer, show you responding to the medical emergency at 8425 North Meadow Lake Drive, Cross Street, Pinewood, for a 14-year-old juvenile attempting self-harm. Yes. Is a disturbance in the background. Medical will be staging. Sheriff's Department en route. Ops 3.

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2: 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Mercy is en route, Ops 3.

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Confirmed 12 MVC injury, U.S. Highway 65 North, West State Highway CC. U.S. Highway 65 North, West State Highway CC.

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1: Flyer 11 Italian 11, you can cancel the return. Other than that, you have one black pickup off the river, and the judge will be out for investigation of 65 cents.

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0: 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Do you want us going in route?
1: Are you guys down there?
0: Just finishing up the first iteration, taking a break.
1: I don't believe so. It doesn't. I bet it's going to be the multi-siemens.

Battlefield Engine 3, show you en route to the building fire at Farm Road 107, Farm Road 164, east of what looks like a building on fire, multiple propane tanks within 100 yards, additional caller saying a burning at a barn, off channel 5.

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0: 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Caller advising a barn on fire, multiple propane tanks within 100 yards. Ops 5.
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0: 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Ops 5.

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Be out for investigation.

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0: Yeah, I just wanted to give you information that we've been canceled and haven't left the district if you were leaving training because of that.
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0: I got debris in the roadway also. Got one car at the ditch. It would be 413 command. 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
1: 413 command, that's clear.

coming from the illegal mass action on stage behind there from early warning. Chief, I wanted to go on bypass the scene, so good coverage.

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1: Ladder 9 copies. We've been on scene. I forgot to hit the button.

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Male with difficulty breathing, Ops 3.

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Cross Streets, West Tracker Road, West Christopher Street.

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1: Clear, Willard Chief 2, show you're responding to the truck fire at 1979 North Farm Road 93, cross streets Old Hickory, skid steer on fire, next to shop about 15 feet. Caller trying to put it out with a hose, Ops 5.

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0: 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Show all Willard units back in.
1: 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Meadow Command terminated. 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

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Engine 13, breathing problems, 1102 East Rainey Street, 1102 East Rainey Street, cross street south 12th Avenue, south 11th Avenue.

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Ladder 11, gas odor leak, 306 West Church Street, 306 West Church Street, Cross Streets, North East Street, North 3rd Street.

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1: Last unit, your traffic was broken.
0: Carson, this is Chief 73. Y'all have a unit en route to that call in a second. If you can cancel Chadwick.
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Fire panel, op 6. Engine 12, heart problems, 3817 North 10th, excuse me, 3817 North 10th Street, cross streets, West McGuffey Street, West School Street.

0: Rush 71, sick person, 7844 U.S. Highway 65 South, 7844 U.S. Highway 65 South, cross streets Crystal Drive, Sawmill Road.
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55 North State Highway and Cross Street, West Meadowbrook Drive, West Turnberry Boulevard.

Circle, East State Highway, CC.

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1: 271, that's clear.

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21 fire alarm commercial at Castlewood Senior Housing, 1534 North Old Castle Road, 1534 North Old Castle Road, cross streets East Kingsmead Circle, East State Highway, CC.

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myself, 1882 West James River Road, 1882 West James River Road, Billy Gales, Cross Street, North 9th, 19th Street, North 17th Street.

Republic Rescue 1, medical emergency at the next stop, 168 East US 60. For a male who's sweating and having difficulty breathing, cops is 4.

Republic Engine 1, showing you en route to the medical emergency at the next stop, 168 East US 60 East, cross streets of Maple Avenue and US 60 West. It's for a male who is sweating and having difficulty breathing. Your options for?

0: male did leave the next stop parking lot, but Republic PD has him stopped in the DMV parking lot.
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1: That's clear. 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

Brookline, motor vehicle accident on I-44 at mile marker 73.0 westbound for a semi versus a passenger vehicle, a known injury. Your ops is 1.

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0: Clear Brookline Engine 2, showing you in Brookline Engine 1 en route to the unknown injury accident on I-44, mile marker 73.0 westbound for a semi versus a white passenger van. Unknown injuries, your ops is 1.
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Ebenezer showing you en route to the medical emergency, 299 West Farm Road 84, crossroads of Farm Road 155 and East Farm Road 84. 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
1: Red Battalion 3, go ahead.
0: Did you have Willard en route to the call on 44 also?
1: I believe they were going to be the same call, just logged at two different addresses. When I went to dispatch them, someone else had closed out the call since it was just a duplicate and kept y'all en route.
0: Oh, thank you.

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1: Brookline Battalion 3, go ahead.
0: It's going to be westbound at the 74.4. I believe it might be Willard's call.
1: That's clear.
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3: Liberty Road, cross streets of State Highway AA and Longhorn Road for a 42-year-old female with pain from a recent procedure. Officer 3.

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1: I'm almost back to the scene now. You're just going to have to weave through it.
0: Copy.
1: Right shoulder is clear once you get on the other side of Kearney Street, once you get west of Kearney.
0: Can you repeat?
1: Right shoulder's going to be clear west of Kearney.
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1: We're just not arriving on 2 o'clock, so I'll advise. Just a minute. You can have them contact me on Ops 1.
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0: Copy. We are en route to your location. We'll be there in drive time.
1: Copy that. Whenever you get close, you might stage on Kearney. That way you don't get in this traffic mess.
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respond to 423 Long State Highway T Paul. 423 Long State Highway T Paul. Passed out on the school bus. Cops requesting fire. ETA 13 minutes. Ambulance out of Marshfield. Time zone 1611.

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Cox EMS is handling all patient care. We will be remaining on scene for traffic and cleanup.

Willard, Chief. 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
4: We're Chief 2 from Willard 4 on Ops 1.
5: Go ahead.
4: Hey, we're stable here. It's just traffic control. You can respond or head back on your discretion.
5: I'm clear. Is it eastbound or westbound lanes?
4: This is going to be westbound lanes.
5: That's clear. Are they completely blocked?
4: We have the shoulder and three quarters of lane 2 open.
5: Clear.
4: Semis into the cables and center median, and its trailer is taking up the number 1 lane and part of the number 2 lane.

0: 60-year-old male. He fell on his right hip, can't move his right hip. Got a blood pressure of 93 over 50, heart rate of 84, O2 is at 89%. He is going to be transporting to Cox. Do you need anything further?
1: Negative. We'll be there in about 3 minutes.

Springfield Engine 4 Ladder 3 motor vehicle accident, North Glenstone Avenue and East Division Street. For a single vehicle, male driver is injured, officers 1.

from engine 4, ladder 3, showing en route to the motor vehicle accident, North Glenstone Avenue and East Division Street. Be advised, there's two vehicles involved. PD on C currently has one at gunpoint related to that accident. Officers 1.

0: Engine force arrive. Two car MVA. Looks like one patient's handcuffed. Well, yeah, checking for injuries. Ladder 3, stage on arrival.
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Grandma's apartment 8 Adam 109, and she is choking. Office 4.

Republic Truck 2, turning in route to the medical emergency, 2269 North Stone Falls Road, Stone Creek Falls Apartments, Apartment A, Adam 109, cross street of River Run, for a female on scene who is choking. Our caller is not on scene. Ops 4.

0: 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Respond to 1963 State Highway K King Seymour. 1963 State Highway K King Seymour. 85-year-old male, difficulty breathing and weak, crosses Harmony Road, time cone 17.
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1: 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Callers requesting transport to Cox North, possibly 496. 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
1: 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I'll show you en route to this medical emergency for a 71-year-old female with chest pains. 2481 Greer Branch Road, lot 114, Ops 3.

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